I know we got a lot going on. Does anyone have any body stock matching description of the duo wearing all black clothing? Black pants, black hoodie, black slides.

0: 35 reference 4245 North 15th. It's going to be a found and stabbing. Let's use one location. We're going to have three individuals stopped at this time. In custody, no injuries at this time. Okay, we don't have any male stopped, but part 25, time 8, one male fled towards the McDonald's in gray shorts and no shirt.
1: I believe that 39 times the male stopped at the local park.

0: I think that should be kind of sad and brought a honey park. I don't know, go. A 14-year-old dabbled to the head. Apparently stable and alert. And being transported to St. Chris Athletics. Brought a honey park.
1: 25 to J.
0: Proceed.
1: And for the 39th, can you have the male, the officer of the 39th who has a male, take the location of 4200 North 16th

39th District Officer, meet 25 St. Mandy. 4200 North 16. 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
2: What goes on today?
0: 7161 inbound south. Number 4, yeah, safety check, please.
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Right now, Fresco 301 on Baylor Street. So DK Black, Malibu, Red, All Blue. We all want to go and assault with a female. Rescue's over. Fresco 39, Fresco 301 on Bailey. DK Black, Malibu, Red, All Blue Clothing. I'm going to go and assault with a female. Rescue's over.

This phone's personally done 2700 South 68. I'm a group of juvenile black males. 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

Team Flight 36. 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

0: Bebé.
1: 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I'm switching over to North Central Bay. Have a good night.
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So 35th personal weapon 6424 Ogons. 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It's a female with a knife. I'm just suing her mother.

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We do have one Presby.

0: At that moment, there was one adult male, 20 years old, with a gunshot wound to the leg, taken at Presby. 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
1: Excuse me, did you have one shot?
0: Just one so far. 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

0: 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Press for the gun 3001 North Bailey on Bennett.
1: All right, reference to the bar in Honey Park. Everything's going to read at 4200 North 15th Street at this time. And just realize media is on location.
0: Okay.

People are in place that are killing and Lemon Ladies checking Gerard Butler.

4. 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One male shot in the leg, another male grazed, and the third showed up at HUP. Shot two times in the lower body. I think they're all adults. And there's going to be casings on the highway at 6-8 and Hardwick.

437 Torresdale. Group of people trying to break through the front door. 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

0: 7-5-85-15, Ferndale. 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
1: UAS 4?
0: UAS 4. Can you go up and give me an overview of the footprint right now, as it stands? Proceed.
2: 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This is 1-5. 8437 Taurus Alliance, I'm breaking. 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
1: Yes, sir. Do we have a Southwest LCB on here?
0: That's correct, Southwest LCB.

0: 大伙说是您发的微信，
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2: Sorry, can you hold this, please?
0: For this.
1: That's correct.
0: Please.

0: 喂，你好。
1: Yes, ma'am. Yeah, conference seems to clear.
0: Conference clear.
1: I want to report out. You can clear it and clear and post.
0: Okay.

0: 764 Coral Street. We have reference to a male starting a fire. That's 24 Fisher, person with a weapon, 2764 Coral. Reference to a male starting a fire.
1: Well, Coral Street, person with a weapon, male starting a fire. Officers have ruled weapons unknown. 2764 Coral. Male starting a fire. Officers have ruled.

0: Be advised, the footprint is clear. 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
1: Isaac 38, you're raised at Tom 17.
0: Tom 17.
1: Go ahead, sir. How's the walk over there?
2: Probably about 50 more people, we should be good, sir.
1: Alright, thanks. X, all right, Isaac 38, X 11.
2: X 11.
1: Yeah, that's what we are in.
2: It's good over here. We're just waiting for the people to get on the shuttle bus, and everybody else is either walking towards 34th Street or walking towards 30th Street.
1: I say I got it.

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1: An 8 on this last victim. 18 years old.

0: I'm 38.
1: Right, footprint still cleared off. You have the also start making our way to the transport room. And have the patrol wagons stay on location until they lay us out to the serial customer.
0: The patrol wagons stay where you're at, and all of the officers make your way to the bus.

0: Yeah, can you make an announcement to someone else in the footprint that needs transportation?
1: Anybody left in the footprint that needs transportation? Any officer left in the footprint that needs transportation?
0: Evo 2418, there's like 7 of us coming out from Georgia.
2: Evo 6230 on our way.
3: Nathan Charlie Sam 461. Okay.

the vehicle took off on M 7300 Frankfurt, going northbound is a gray Hyundai. Nathan Charlie Sam 6461 is in stolen status. A gray Hyundai, northbound on Frankfurt Avenue from the 7300 block. Nathan Charlie Sam 6461 took off on 1536. Nobody chasing the vehicle.

0: District 10, thanks, Fairfield, first word of God. Not possibly shot on the highway. Bus with a roof black and all that complected pink I had tanked up gray past and a scooter fled towards Clearfield. On the 25th District 10th and Clearfield person with a gun, possible shooting in the highway, rescuers en route, a black male light complected, the pink and gray hat and a tank top gray pants on a scooter fled on Clearfield that direction.
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204 East Indiana, first one's screaming. Male assaulting a female inside. From 24th District, 604 East Indiana, first one's screaming. 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

0: 816.
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Black male, no shirt, armed with a knife, threatening a female.

from West, TX6619. We had a person screaming in the rear of McDonald's for male assaulting a female. It was not showing out there. They did a call back. It's going to be 22 West Gerard at the McDonald's. Can you have a unit check that location?

At northeast, he's going towards the 7th District. 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

0: at Temple. 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Saying it occurred at 22nd in Huntington. Just want to check for a scene out there.
1: Part of the body.
0: He's getting worked on.
1: I think he's okay.

0: The male was shot one time in the right arm for the reported fire assault, 341 Broad Street.
1: Okay. Isaac 26, one for the right arm.
2: Isaac 26 with me, thank you.

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1: Did they have a scene?
0: Yeah, correct. 25 at Huntington. 25th and Huntington.
1: What shot do you want to do this?
0: Correct.
1: Okay, let me notify.

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So 35th person, we got second on cannon. 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

0: Brown is shooting Feckman, Duncan, and Patrick scooping one mail to Einstein right now. Chad, real time on here, if you just switch over, please.
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0: 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We're still looking for a scene possibly occurring near a third and Duncan. Unfortunately, he's negative from real time at this time. 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
1: Was cut off where they wanted me.
2: Panic. 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
0: Chase and Worth.
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0: And just when you make a left, just try to slow roll a couple minutes so I can get up to here, right?
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1: Yeah, they're not moving.
0: Slow down, let him go by.

Roger, stand by, 9th District, 1216 Silver Street for a theft in progress at the 7-Eleven. Female side taking items, black male short. Repeating in 9th District, 1216 Silver Street for a report of a theft in progress at the 7-Eleven. Taken with various items by a black male short and height. Nothing further.

0: anything we're available for, but we just got a call for a car meet, 5,000 honorary 30 vehicles. I have two cars en route so far. Check it out.
1: There's no car meet tonight.
0: All right, Mark.
1: On roof, and they didn't check and verify it just yet.
2: Received. 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I'm sorry?
1: 5,000.
2: Got it. Thanks.
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1: Yes, sir.
0: Hey, sir, you can find out anybody cleared that child from the 23rd and 122nd shooting.

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1: Appreciate it. Thank you.
0: Sure. Signal's been okay. 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

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A black male, light complexed, blue shirt. And a white male with thin build, blue shoes. Threatening, complaining on the highway. That's being in the 24th. Mostly got it. Quaron and Williams. 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Black male, light complexion, blue shirt, threatening a complaint on the highway.

Beast, 2 miles breaking into a white Honda, no flash. Feeling that 19 theft. 3801 Contra Hawkins, 2 miles breaking into a white Honda.

25th, partially non-domestic, 4054 North 8th, Hispanic male, short hair, no shirt, shorts, threatening a female complaint inside. That's being in the 25th, partially non-domestic, 4054 North 8th, Hispanic male, short hair, no shirt, shorts, threatening a female complaint inside.

We have blackmail, waster, fraud and deserves. That's the end of the 19th. Personal gun, sports business, turn down the city at TGI Fridays. Blackmail, waster. You got that.

Principal Department, Christopher Columbus and Sun Garden. Female complainant says, group of males threatened them, no flash. That's Pete in the 9th, Principal Department, Christopher Columbus and Sun Garden. Female complainant says, a group of males, pulled guns on them, no flash.

Male, female, front. Left it under the gun. No flash.

2400 South Darien, some breaking in, white male, white jacket, and a white female, all black clothing. Attempting to gain access to a window of an apartment. 2400 South Darien, 3rd District, someone breaking in, white male, white jacket, and white female, all black clothing. 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

Oh, man.

33 Bainbridge, 4 person screaming. Female high on the car is assaulting a teenager. That's 1133 Bainbridge in the 3rd. 4 person screaming. Female last night on the car is assaulting a teenager. Nothing further.

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1: Nine is your pick, a person on the ground, don't found it. 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

84 for 7 8 8 8 8 8 8 8 8 8 8 8 8 8 8 8 8 8 8 8 8 8 8 8 8 8 8 8 8 8 8 8 8 8 8 8 8 8 8 8 8 8 8 8 8 8 8 8 8 8 8 8 8 8 8 8 8 8 8 8 8 8 8 8 8 8 8 8 8 8 8 8 8 8 8 8 8 8 8 8 8 8 8 8 8 8 8 8 8 8 8 8 8 8 8 8 8 8 8 8 8 8 8 8 8 8 8 8 8 8 8 8 8 8 8 8 8 8 8 8 8 8 8 8 8 8 8 8 8 8 8 8 8 8 8 8 8 8 8 8 8 8 8 8 8 8 8 8 8 8 8 8 8 8 8 8 8 8 8 8 8 8 8 8 8 8 8 8 8 8 8 8 8 8 8 8 8 8 8 8 8 8 8 8 8 8 8

0: Yes, ma'am.
1: Good morning. In the 35th District for 4501 Northport, we had just taken from the highway is a 2019 gray Honda Pilot. Vehicle has a tag. Mary Sam Sam 4284. 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
0: Thank you. 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We're doing this in the 3rd District 2400, diary and summer breaking in Oaktown.
3: 2400 Darien, some breaking in 3rd District, I'm found. 2400 Darien, some breaking in 3rd District, that's I'm found. It. 4501 North Broad, flash information for a theft of a gray Honda Pilot, VA tag, Mary Sam Sam, 4284. Keys are going to be with the vehicle. There's no flash on the doors. That's 4501 North Broad and 35th. Flash information for a vehicle that was just taken was a gray Honda Pilot, Mary Sam Sam, 4284. There is no flash on the doors. Keys are going to be with the vehicle. Happened in the last 10 minutes.

914, Mr. Welfare Prison. We're open. A large group riding, Oscar Brown stabbing. 914 West Gerard for personal ban, large group ban, reported stabbing. Excuse me.

Tom Bergen, HW Brittner, Blue Male, White Female. No flash, just being in the third, Tom Bergen, and 830 Brittner, White Male, White Female, no photo flash.

This is Jay. Okay, just to keep you advised, Giovanni's behind a vehicle. It's going to be a gray or silver Infiniti. He followed it to Belmont Plateau in Montgomery from the 16th to West Bend. Took off and is coming in stolen status. Tag of Larry Yesterday John 20213. Larry Yesterday John 0213. Occupied three times. Driver's a black male, wearing all black red shorts. Two other persons inside the vehicle. He's not lit on the car up yet.

from Northeast. Just have your units be on the lookout for a black male red shorts operating a silver Honda Accord with a tag of Louis Yesterday John at 0213. This whole stolen status. It was last seen the Belmont Plateau. From Two Barney, they're saying that the state police is now behind it. The last location he had was the Belmont Plateau. Again, it's a black male red shorts, silver Honda Accord, tag of Larry Yesterday John at 0213.

心。And they didn't call us for any information on it. So, this is a regular two-call question, because from a Tubuani, they're racing in the area of Belmont Plateau.

0: It's going to be gunshots in the area and a group on the highway.
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1: 25th and clear, so first one goes on founding. 25th and clear, so first one goes on 39th district, on founding.

Probably 5 miles up at 4827 C Street. People taking parts off a car. Unknown if it's either off of a U-Haul van or if the doers are in a U-Haul van.

0: India Queen Lane and Ridge Avenue, if I put on that in progress, there'll be two black males, one with tattoos on the face, wearing a mask, and the second with a, wearing a mask, carrying a book bag, broke into a white Jeep on a corner, last seen on foot towards 3600 Plateaus, India Queen Lane, repeated 39th District, India Queen Lane and Ridge Avenue, if I put on that in progress, there'll be two black males, one with tattoos on his face, with a mask, and the second wearing a mask, carrying a book bag, broke into a white Jeep in the corner, last seen on foot towards the 3600 block at India Queen Lane.
1: Sorry, 9th Ave, Indian Queen and Ridge. These two black males, with masks, one with a face tattoo, broke into a white Jeep. They were last seen 1 foot towards the 3600 block of Indian Queen. That's being in the 39th Ave, Indian Queen and Ridge. Two black males with masks, one with tattoos on his face, broke into a white Jeep. They were last seen 1 foot towards the 3600 block of Indian Queen Lane.

5-5-3-9, this is 2742 North Grand, 5-5-3-9 with a gun. Be an armed order black male dress, wearing all black clothing, fired multiple shots, female complaint. Repeat your name, District 2742 North Grand, 5-5-3-9 with a gun. Be an armed order black male dress, wearing all black clothing, fired multiple shots at the female complaint. Fake shell casings are seen on Sedgley and Grass.

Downtown Shaw's 2742 North Bratz. We have black male dreads, black clothing. Shout out if you're not complaining. Have seen in the 39th, Press Woody Gun Gun Shaw's 2742 North Bratz. We have black male dreads, all black clothing.

348 Prime 10 in the 2nd District for a person with a gun. Malin said possibly harmed himself with a knife. Also armed with a firearm and said rescues him out. 848 Prime 10 in the 2nd for a person with a gun. That male possibly harmed himself with a knife. Also states that he has a firearm. Rescues him out.

0: Second District, 848 Princeton, personal becomes going to be on panel.
1: 848 Princeton, first one again, Zone Founder. 848 Princeton, first one again. Second District, that's Zone Founder.

Men's District. Welcome, progress. Black female redhead, black shirt. 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

205 Fairleigh East, Mom had been a 24 for a person with a gun. Got a juvenile locked himself into a restroom. Over a firearm, there's 205 Fairleigh's mom has been 24 for a person with a gun. Juvenile locked himself into a bathroom. Armed with a firearm. 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

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Female wearing red and black pants. Using their dogs as a weapon against SEPTA staff. That's Vernon Gerard, 22nd, for person 11.

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She requested that you guys take her door. Crisis line was on the phone as well, giving updates. They're familiar with this property.

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0: Progress, one pack miles, wearing mask, white t-shirt and black pants, attempted to take East over to a dude to rest for. Miles flew in a white sedan, unknown direction, just 1027 Rocket Avenue.
1: Northeast J, reference to that 6000 Algon. It's going to be a founded home invasion. A sexual assault happened 5 a.m. Black male in his 20s wearing blue sweatpants. He implied that he had a weapon. There was no weapon seen. And he fled in an unknown direction.
0: I found a home invasion and a rape. Kind of black male in his 20s wearing blue sweatpants. Nothing was implied, not seen. This is 6000 Algon in the second floor. Found a rape and home invasion. Committed by a black male in his 20s wearing blue sweatpants. Happened in the last 20 minutes.

0: reference says 6,000 hour gone. Is there any real time when the early can switch over to repeat that?
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0: She told me out at 19th and Market. They go test.
1: Okay.

22nd, 1616 West Lehigh. I report a someone breaking in at the boarding house. There's no flash. And 22nd District, 1616 West Lehigh. I report a someone breaking in at the boarding house. There's no flash.

situation awareness skills are sharpened and developed that way, practicing that way when you need them. The officer should never place themselves or another person in jeopardy. In an attempt to stop a vehicle, WPR 357-8629.

when answering emergency calls, do not become an emergency call yourself. If you're not healthy, do not get there. While leaving your police vehicle for priorities, and turn the engine off, remove the key, and lock it up. Only you can prevent accidents. Slow down when entering intersections. Right of way cannot be assumed or taken. Pedestrians are considered to have the absolute right of way, WPRW 578-635.

Not District 674, Perth Place, Norman A's and A, report a person who gone domestic. This email, in a dispute with a male, there's no flash for the complaint is armed. Again, 9th District 674, Perth Place, report a person who gone domestic, Norman A's and Andy. There's no flash for the female, complaining is armed with a firearm, license to carry, nothing further.

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1: Sam
0: 7X,
1: Sergeant 1.
0: Morning, this is my wife.
1: Where's Asia?

Sure, it's on readiness. The mail no flash and do it. I'm trying to find page for it's on readiness. The mail no flash and do it.

26, 1143 North Delaware. Reported a person with a weapon at Pier 53 in a homeless encampment, says Unit 7. Hispanic black male, 5'9 in height, goes by the name Chris. He has dark hair with a beard, black shirt, tan pants. He's known to carry a knife. He's possibly one for a homicide that occurred yesterday. This is called in by a third party. Yeah, 26, 1143 North Delaware Avenue. Reported a person with a weapon at Pier 53 homeless encampment, Unit 7. Hispanic or black male, 5'9 in height. With dark hair, a beard, he's wearing a black shirt, tan pants, he goes by the name Chris. He's known to carry a knife. Possibly one for a homicide that occurred yesterday. He's cautious, called in by a third party.

This is Front Snyder, reporter person screaming. Front of Snipes, we're group on 1, no flash. And in the third, Front Snyder, reporter person screaming. Front of Snipes, we're group verse 1, no flash. Not verified, use caution.

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1: Boys are in November, first of all, run batteries in. Huh?

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Always act professional. 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

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Paul came from the Einstein Medical Center. He's caution. Again, in the 3835 Linden Avenue, first no flesh. 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

0: cars and their weapons. 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Left seen on the main towards Leamington. In 5th District, Main Street and Greenland, for reversal of the weapon. 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He's last seen on Main towards Leamington.
1: Good morning.
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39, 12918, Lee County, on ESS, an allocation to resume Melvin custody, no injuries to the detective. 39, 291 North Lee County, on ESS, an allocation to resume, no injuries to the detective, males in custody, WPRD 5787, 53M.

0: 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On I-95 northbound at the 23-mile marker is a auto accident. Can you notify state police? This is 18 with us.
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14-1825 72nd Avenue, person screaming, female screaming for help from inside. 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

0: need a 1-4. 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
1: Mary, Louis, Tom, 2105.

26 fourth and short, report a person with a gun, black male, purple shirt on a bike. Any threats? Left seen northbound on 4th. 926 4th and Joel, report a person with a gun, black male, purple shirt. Any threats? The female, split on a bike northbound on 4th.

0: 10913.
1: This vehicle in stolen status yet or not?
0: No, the complainant called to report it stolen, and they were tracking it. The officer's on location with the complainant now. That's 6287 Arch.
1: Right, the vehicle is, I'm located the vehicle. The vehicle is at 8th and Wingahawken. It's going to be sitting on 8th Street. It's unattended right now.
0: I'll let him know.

0: Yeah, that is it.
1: Just to be a little more accurate, the vehicle is going to be parked right in front of 4435 number 8.

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1: And 9-3-2-6.
2: Did I go to that or you tapped it? 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

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On the 14th, Evergreen in downtown, for the person with a weapon, black man in the 70s, a mask, white button down shirt, combat sharp object.

22nd, 1611, Oxford, Florida, person with a gun, domestic. Real black male wearing a ski mask, all black clothing, armed. In 22nd, District, 1611, Oxford Street, Florida, person with a gun, Florida, black male wearing a ski mask, all black clothing, armed.

armored bees and large black male, short in height, no clothing description, making threats. In 18 District, 5410 Chestnut, armored bees and large, quarter person regard. 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

0: coming up to this job at H3. This video is going to be sold to our headquarters for Francis. Please tow a rifle.
1: I received next.

22nd, 1611 West Oxford. Reported a person with a gun. One male detained, firearm recovered, no injuries to police. Again, 22nd District, reps of 1611 West Oxford, person with a gun assignment. 211 in custody, firearm recovered, no injuries to police. Times 919.

Wall Memorial Academy Road. 175 is a wall. Sort of a black male 6 foot. Like wearing a black hoodie, pants, black sneakers. Wearing on my very first Walmart. And a cat. 8th District. 12301 Academy Road. Sort of a custom private of Wawa. Sort of a black male 6 foot. No, I don't buy anything. Right on foot on my very first Walmart.

Park 1099, District 511, 20th and Chestnut. I'm still a black male, gray jacket, dark pants, swinging a crutch around us, speeding in the 9th District. Personal weapon 201 Chestnut, black male, gray jacket, dark pants, swinging a crutch around us.

to the transfer. The nail inside the black sheet is being popped. She keeps trying to run them off the road. They were last traveling westbound on Berks from 22nd.

0: Sorry about that, sir. I'm in the 43 High Almond Street with a recovery. Yeah, 3959 Pennsylvania. The black on this area.
1: All right.

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Blake Mill Juvenile. Walking southbound. Turret Blake Short Farm, walking southbound front.

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I'm T-Mobile. 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I'm T-Mobile. 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

window of the apartment with a rock making threats to find it. Man was armed with more rocks. Being in second district, person with a weapon 7908, cast regular unit 4, black male, black complexion, red shirt, broke the window with a rock making threats to find it. Her boyfriend male was armed with more rocks. No further information. I'm going to report. I'm going to report. I'm going to report. I'm going to report. I'm going to report. I'm going to report. I'm going to report. I'm going to report. I'm going to report. I'm going to report. I'm going to report. I'm going to report. I'm going to report. I'm going to report. I'm going to report. I'm going to report. I'm going to report. I'm going to report. I'm going to report. I'm going to report. I'm going to report. I'm going to report. I'm going to report. I'm going to report. I'm going to report. I'm going to report. I'm going to report. I'm going to report. I'm going to report. I'm going to report. I'm going to report. I'm going to report. I'm going to report. I'm going to report. I'm going to report. I'm going to report. I'm going to report. I'm going to report. I'm going to report. I'm going to report. I'm going to report. I'm going to report. I'm going to report. I'm going to report. I'm going to report. I'm going to report. I'm going to report. I'm going to report. I'm going to report. I'm going to report. I'm going to report. I'm going to report. I'm going to report. I'm going to report. I'm going to report

weapon. Maybe if you have a flash, probably a bush knife. There's mental health issues. People. 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
1: The pull that just came out, 15th and Cherry, we're handling it.
0: I receive. 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

14th, 7519 East Walnut Lane. Reported a person screaming for a suicidal 51-year-old male, no flash. Again, 14-7519 East Walnut Lane. Reported a person screaming for a suicidal 51-year-old male, no flash. It's called in by Aetna. Nothing further.

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It's called in by Aetna, nothing further. 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
1: 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I can now.

0: Use caution. 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I think everybody went to that.
1: They're in full pursuit on this job or another job?
0: Another job.
1: Okay, let's see. So nobody is currently in route to this one with me.
0: They're showing somebody in route, but I'm going with my gut here.
1: All right, Steve, I'll keep you advised because we just got off the phone with Aetna, and he didn't want police response, so I will let you know how that goes when I arrive.
0: I understand. She's caution, please.

0: surgery.
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0: Get me contact with the male. 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
1: I got you.

0: there too. 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
1: Jaden, what did I receive? Thanks. Sir 2 is not necessary. Sir 3, thank you. That Sir 3, they're about 3-4 blocks out.
0: 3, I got that. Thank you. Everything's okay so far. I just need an extra car just in case.
1: Receive, ma'am. Sir 2, thank you anyway.
0: Sir 2, thank you.
1: Thank you.

1852 was for a personal weapon at the corner store. Black male, black hoodie, black pants, armor, and knife. In a dispute with staff. In 18th District, 52 was for a personal weapon at the corner store. For a black male, or black clothing, armor, and knife. In a dispute with employees.

0: 35th, 60, 15, North Beach, with four murder in progress, domestic, schizophrenic male, no flash, nothing to gain entry. And 35th, 6015, North Beach, with four murder in progress, schizophrenic male, no flash, nothing to gain entry. Unknown if anyone's actually males.
1: Hey, Jeffy.
0: Receive. Steve, right, it is a known door. Call them out of parents. Two's en route to Beachwood.

24, 335-3 Kensington Avenue. Florida personal weapon, apartment 2D is in Dan. Put a white male in a red hat and brown shirt. He's armed with a box cutter or mace. Rescue's responding for a male who's maced. Dan 24, District 3353 Kensington Avenue. Put a person with a weapon. Put a white man wearing a red hat, brown shirt, armed with a box cutter or mace. Rescue's responding for a maced male. Nothing further.

0: weapon on Sanders. 512 schools to 18 for portable first quarter weapon is on Sanders.
1: Who was that?
2: He ran off. He's not there anymore. Bruce Person, weapon on Sanders. 5-2 is Bruce Person, weapon on Sanders.
1: The previous one is available. Anything else? Can this...
2: Not at the moment.
1: Thank you.
2: Okay, North.

It'll offer attempted brick in 6050 Northeast with also domestic black male brick at 569 unknown directional foot and 35th. Flash information mail one for investigation of possible break in. That's break in 6050 Northeast with also domestic black male brick at 569 unknown foot in the area.

18th, 120 South Redfield. We're a burglary in progress. We're a burglary in progress. No flush.

22nd, Commercial Robbery, on 1401 North 16th, and Becky Gordon, too, from Building G. And 22nd District, 1401 North 16th, Commercial Robbery, on Becky Gordon, too, from Building G, George.

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0: They're just going to pay for the 25-7-2-7. But looks like it's not looking involved in Hindenburg walking at the moment.
1: I see. That's just the second call. So it's a matter of 1 year old. That's not there. Thanks.

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0: Number 4, Corps Stop, 17th and Benjamin Franklin Parkway, TVR.

to Gilbert in front of a personal gun neighbor dispute. Hispanic male, black tank top. 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He resides at 7914 Gilbert and operates a red Honda with a possible P-tag of Larry Pay, X-ray 9101. 10-14-79-22 Gilbert, report of a personal gun, neighbor dispute. 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

Okay, this is going to be 201 RTS, and just continue on the out.

0: Can you tell me the difference of the weather in my corner? Okay, he's hot. Pants, I'm out of the next. 9-3-2-1-1-East, I only report person with a weapon, so I have cool black female pink top, blue pants, I'm out of the next.
1: Carson by the 2nd District, someone breaking in, 7113 Castor Avenue. Black male, about 6 foot, dark complexion. Kicking in the door, also on the board as domestic. In the 2nd District, someone breaking in 7113 Castor Avenue, black male, 6 foot, dark complexion, kicking down the door, also coming in as a domestic. Female complainant is armed, permit to carry, no further information.

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0: Yeah, 6 X-ray. Hold me out. I'm sorry. Not hold me out. Can you notify State Southbound 95 at exit 26? Two car hit, no injuries. I was able to get them off to the side on the shoulder.

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0: All right.

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1: Okay, I got you. 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
2: Alright, that's fine. I'm about 20, so I'll stay. I'll stay out of there.

Standby 2nd District, assist the Officer of Police by radio 7113 Castor Avenue, shots fired. It's repeating. Assist the Officer of Police by radio 7113 Castor Avenue, assist the Officer. Three Castor, assist the Officer of Police by radio, shots fired.

multiple injuries to police. 2nd District. All officers responded to assist the officer 7113 Castor Avenue. Officer

Houston Police. This is the 2nd District 7113 casting on the assistant. Now location can resume. 1 male in custody. No injuries to police. Call on cover. WCR 3578, 1227 p.m.

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0: Tower 7, say I'm sorry. 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
1: You can put me on location then, bro.
0: Huh? Okay,

Station, 3539 on Hoover, what a person was out, a group of people armed, there's no flash breaking into the rear. 3539 Hoover, moving down, group of people armed, breaking into the rear, no flash.

39 Germantown, 100 Park, report about a person screaming out of a fucking 105. 39 Germantown, 100 Park, report a person screaming at a group of juveniles out of a fucking 105.

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0: We're stopped at 17th and Business Central Parkway. T-Zero issue.

with a gray backpack, black hoodie, tan pants on, last seen walking northbound park. Armed, last seen walking northbound park.

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1: Yes, sir. Continue on to 5229 Lee Street. Still represent his job. We're trying to locate this female. She's at this location, her home.
0: 5229 Race.
1: Yes, sir. Race Street.

0: Ready for Jay. Shot one time in the head, adult male. He's in stable condition at the moment. The gun is recovered and the doer is in custody at this time.
1: Can't gas her.
0: On the assist. We have one adult male shot, one time to the head, in stable condition. No injuries, police. We do have a firearm recovered and a doer in custody at this time. And then second rupture, he says 7113 Castor Avenue. Updated information. So I have an adult male shot, one time to the head, in stable condition. Do have a firearm recovered and a doer in custody. And there are no injuries to police, no police discharge. WPRW 578, 1256.

Third District, flash information, found a pointy gun robbery, 401 South Broad. The giant, look for a black male in his early teens with short hair, wearing a black hoodie, carrying a blue backpack with white stripes. He fled northbound on Broad Street within the last 15 to 20 minutes. He showed a body wash on him. Again, third district, flash information, found a pointy gun robbery, 401 South Broad at the giant. Look for a black male in his early teens, short hair, wearing a blue hoodie, carrying a black backpack with white or gray stripes, taken with his body wash. He fled northbound on Broad, swimming 1 foot in the last 15 to 20 minutes. Help, brother.

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0: 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Roger, test

0: And then that's commercial robbery alarm 1901 Fairmont Avenue. You can resume a phone. And that's me again in the 9th District. Commercial robbery alarm 1901 Fairmont Avenue. You can resume a call.
1: It's 1901 Fairmount, robbery alarm false. 1901 Fairmount, robbery alarm false.

0: 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And then that's 801 Market Commercial Ride on PNC Bank.
1: Okay, altitude is on divert until 5:02 p.m.
0: Altitude on divert until 5:02 p.m.
1: The Rail Squad 104 is at that.
2: Yes.

113 Jerry with that. Second progress of 1 beard. 2 black males, black face mask, all black clothing. They fly towards the shuttle. That's 4B51 Jerry with that. Second progress of 1 spears. 2 black males with black face mask and all black clothing. Led on German down towards Wester. On foot, nothing further.

5113 Jerry with Cap, Captain Progress of Wine and Beards. Two black males, black face masks, all black clothing. They fled towards the shop. 5113 Jerry with Captain Progress of Wine and Beards. Two black males with black face masks and all black clothing fled on German down towards Worcester on foot.

0: Okay. Busy at the moment. 5113 Trimstone Ave. Cash will be saved for two black males. Black males will wear all black and white sedan. They left in a white sedan to get a car to make. I'm a meek, but it's a white sedan headed towards Worcester. That was all we got. We'll be friends.
1: You came over with it. Appreciate it.
0: Just make sure.
1: Flash information found at theft. 5113 Germantown from Wine Spirits. Safe flash, two black males, all black clothing, black face mask. They fled in a white sedan on Germantown towards Worcester. Again, 14 flash information found at theft. Retail theft from Wine Spirits. Two black males, all black clothing, black face mask. They fled in a white sedan on Germantown towards Worcester. No further.
2: Tyson and Browse, see a white male, 160 pounds, thin build, wearing a gray shirt, armed with a knife, making threats, that's repeating in the 15th, first of the weapon, Tyson Ivan Browse, see a white male, 160 pounds, thin build, gray shirt, armed with a knife, making threats, nothing further.
1: And Browse, for the first of the weapon, for the white male, 160 pounds, wearing a gray shirt, he's armed with a knife. In 15th District, Tyson and Browse, photo person with a weapon, photo white male, 160 pounds, wearing a gray shirt, all with a knife.

0: 4850 Staten Avenue. Florida person with a gun. Second floor. Black male, approximately 44 years old. He's also armed with a chainsaw. There's no clothing description. Maybe also a mental health crisis. Called in by Horizon House. Clayton's waiting inside of a Dodge Journey. Nothing further. That was written very confusing. I'll keep you up.
1: Yeah, just let me know when officers arrive on location. I'm just heading up.
0: See.

0: Car standby. First district, 4590 Basin Road. Florida person in the river. Southbound, near the Girard Point Bridge. Black male occupying a white van, holding a juvenile under the bridge. Again, in the first, 4590 Basin Bridge Road. Florida person in the river. Southbound near the Girard Point Bridge. A black male occupying a white van holding a juvenile over the bridge off of Brother.
1: Before it's going to be a route. Sheriff 706, you got that.
0: Receive.
2: Sheriff 706, I'm going to hop on 95 for Broad Street.
0: Sheriff
2: 711, you drop it.
0: I'm sorry, 700.
1: Yes, you know, 700.
0: Receive.
2: 770, do you keep your advice on that, please?
0: Will do, sir. First unit in the area. Conditions.
3: Tyson Barowski, Marina, that's for you. 15, press one block. Tyson Barowski, Marina, what's up, Alex?
2: Any questions?

可以可以。确实，因为现在那个家务事，我也

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1: But like we all said, it's not a Kia or PPA bike. San Antonio, where exactly is it?
0: San Antonio.
2: 295 from the sports complex. You'll come up on it, going southbound. I see them. I keep your eyes. I'll be there in a couple of minutes. Good traffic.
1: Is X-ray in Jason?
0: Hey, X-ray.
1: K1X on the van.
0: K1X,
1: right? K1X, guys, proceed. We need a K9 unit at 6th and Arch for a sweep.
0: 6th and Arch?
1: Hey, X-ray, that's correct.
0: I have one right over to you. Sam 710, you can slow this down. It appears to be, it might just be the mail van out of gas. I'm going to check with the bike real quick. Alright, car standby, 4590 Basin Bridge Road, slow it down. 4590 Basin Bridge Road and Gerard Point Bridge, slow it down. Here's the mail, may have just run out of gas. Everybody slow it down. First District, 4590 Basin Bridge Road, now on location, you can resume patrol. Everything's under control. Yeah, 4590 Basin Bridge Road, ground location, you can resume patrol.

0: Jada Marine, you need her. 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We're good.
1: Okay, were you trying anything?
0: Yeah, just making sure the Marine unit receives all that so they can resume.
1: Before we got
0: receive.

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1: What is that? Just the number in the Bible thing?
0: Yeah, just the same number, so you can just watch it for me.
1: You got it.

0: Yes, manifest. We'll get you that open at 2 o'clock. MOV officers, be on their post, please.
1: I need all officers to be on their post. All officers be on your post, please. They're opening up at 2 o'clock.

we're going to have a commercial robbery loss at Burger King. Come from the drive-thru window. And then the first 2359 Oregon Avenue commercial ride on Burger King. Come from the drive-thru window.

0: Earth 3.
1: Ricky, you want me on a head to the space?

0: 7-10. Not sure South Lake, you know, the one command was up here. The state police were on location. They were going to handle as a disabled vehicle. It's going to be unfounded on our end.
1: I received that, thanks.

0: 16 first with 11, 1664 Granite Street at the Adult Mobile Crisis Center. It's going to be a black male locked inside of a room with multiple knives and a large sword that's repeating in the 15th. Person with a weapon, 1664 Granite Street at the Adult Mobile Crisis Center. It's going to be a black male locked inside the room with multiple knives and a large sword. Nothing further.
1: Granite.
2: Border person with a weapon.
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1: No flash.
2: He confined himself in a room with multiple knives and a large sword.
1: Again, 15-1664 Granite, border person with a weapon.
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1: In all locations with a black male.
2: Confined himself in a room with multiple knives and a sword.
1: Sir, respond.
2: Nothing further.

10-5-2, report of explosions in the area of 7000 Kindred Street. It's going to be an electrical wire that exploded. Bushes are also on fire. That's repeating in a second. Report of explosion in the area of 7000 Kindred Street. It's going to be an electrical wire that exploded. Bushes are on fire as well. Nothing further.

Four black male juveniles over the flesh versus a male wearing a red cap and white shirt. Juveniles also stole male's wallet. In the second district, person screaming Cotton and Roosevelt Boulevard near Philly Cast. Four black male juveniles over the flesh versus a male wearing a red cap and white shirt. Juveniles also stole male's wallet. No further information.

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0: Good afternoon, sir. Can I get a vehicle to pull up to 15th and Cherry to take a report?
1: What kind of report?
0: It looks like it's going to be vandalism.

for the child removal from a Sam 972 in the unit. This is a cherry pick of vandalism report. 3842 is the event, 1842.

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business and found it in a district spot of the person saying I got me in a mobile booth on the south side. Boulevard of Robinson found it. Second district caught me in a boulevard of Robinson found it.

0: 164 call.
1: Jaden North, he's arguing it's coming from West Division.
2: 33. This is 7-1 mean to head up. I'm gonna go second head up.
1: Third three, he's starting up. Third three en route. Giving access is not needed.
0: Okay, receive.

144 West Allen Lane, apartment C, Charlie, report of a person with a pipe in. It's a known male, armed with a knife and a bow and arrow. Maybe intoxicated, there's no flash. NF14-144 West Allen Lane, apartment C, Charlie, report of a person with a weapon. It's a known male, the bow and arrow and knives. Maybe intoxicated, no flash.

0: Sir 9.
1: Sir 9, you can show me available.

0: Hasbrook and Robbins. Claim his sister is operating a black Chevy, unknown tag, before the flash on complainant's sister. Took the complainant's son, door fled northbound on Hasbrook. Complainant will be waiting at the intersection. Just being in the second district, abduction in progress, Hasbrook and Robbins. Female complainant in reference to her sister, who's operating a black Chevy, unknown tags. Took complainant's son, who had fled northbound on Hasbrook. Complainant waiting at the intersection for further information.
1: Yes, we're put on abduction in progress, domestic. A female took her nephew from her sister. No flash. Second district, Hasbrook and Robbins reported abduction in progress, domestic.

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0: Second, arrest room number 254 Montana Street in 14.

0: 对，你刚才没有考虑的，后面还有那个是的 crisis， 可能是没有某个 crisis 的时候，所以就后面要我的事情。
1: OK， receive。Also with two other males on a bicycle. Second was a purse. Last seen going towards Large Street. Subpoena in the 2nd District. Death in progress. 1423 Lovick Street. Black male, black shirt. With two other males on a bicycle. Taken was a purse. Last seen towards Large Street. No further information. The 2nd, 1423 Lovick. Reported death in progress. Black male, black shirt. On a bike.With two other males on flash, taken with a purse last seen towards Large. And the 2nd, 1423 Levitt, reported death in progress, black male, black shirt, on a bike, with two other males, took a purse, fled towards Large.

you can tell who could be a black male in a black shirt and blue jeans, tongue out with a chicken. Yeah, it's going to be a black male in a black shirt and blue jeans, tongue out with a chicken, bird flies.

with Dr. Parker. Gleason Walker, black male, black shirt, blue jeans. Walk in the church, I know what was taken. And this fellow, 22 Dick Parker, Dr. Parker from the church. Black male, black shirt, blue jeans, I know what was taken.

0: Air District 926 South, over your MDT transmission, Chase Bank, arrested to a black male with a wig on, white shirt, black leggings, and a black female, unknown color shirt and shorts, making threats. 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
1: Sammy 11, Chief.
0: Sammy 11, okay. Six South, no radio, MDT transmission, Chase Bank. A black male with a wig, white shirt, black leggings, and a black female, unknown color shirt and shorts, making threats. Second for you, report a personal gun. Dunkin' Donuts, a group of males shooting each other, no flash. 22nd, reporting your report a personal gun for a group of males shooting each other, no flash.

Bentonville, black shirt, black pants, stolen location. This is Hope District, second progress, 8220 Bartram. Wawa, 5 down, tall, Bentonville, black shirt, black pants, stolen location.

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Right, it's me, a female stab in reference to a male, black, light, gray top. In reference to a black male, light gray top, gray, dark gray pants, armed up, harassing people.

0: My four person was 37:45. 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
1: First person with a weapon, 6017 Edgerick Street. Putting a reference to a male through a chair at a female. Female states the male took 3-month-old baby inside house. A 15th district person with a weapon, 6017 Edgerick. Reference to a male through a chair at a female. Female states male took 3-month-old baby inside house.

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We are in general location also. 715, press the weapon, 517, keep it. No male, I can share a female, so it's in general location.

session. 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

Star Standby, 15th District, Burglary of Progress, 5332 James Street. We reference to an unknown person. The front door hung in the stone side of 15th District, Burglary in Progress, 5332 James Street. Reference to an unknown person. Down front door, unknown stone side.

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Over now. 7th District, Press 11, 15, 150, Beverly Drive. Female in a red Honda CRV intentionally trying to run over a truck.

a female. 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So 25th, Bristol Run, 2020, North 11th. 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

0: Natasha Prescott, 2601 Pennsylvania. Suicidal female took pills. 39th Press Stream, 2601 Pennsylvania. Suicidal female took pills. Rescue the route.
1: North side to the
0: Jack. Rescue.
1: I have

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1: Yeah, article search, 1500 Styles.
0: Yeah, we'll get someone out and let you know who it is.
1: Okay.
2: Yes, sir. Can you get on the suicide of female in Pennsylvania House, please?
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0: 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I-676 East at 22nd Street, TBR, RTF.
1: I'm sure you received my message that came over about a unit requesting K-9 for 1500 styles.
2: Yeah, I got it. We're going to send someone out.
1: Okay, thank you.
3: Actually, we'll get somebody out there. We're switching equipment. There's somebody from the city right now. I'm trying to bring somebody up here.

0: 再见。来过。过来。
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0: X-25 on J.
1: That's too far.
0: Sir, I was on the wrong band. I should have been on M band. But could you give me those numbers if you haven't dropped them? If you've dropped them already?
1: Yeah, I dropped them. Hold on.

0: 在小区附近，他的分手危险地方当空难基地。
1: 早安，到了家。
0: 二十台阶。

0: Would you be able to see if SEPTA or the sheriff's office could help out with a canine available?
1: Kaylin, I already did that. We're spread across multiple events right now. If no central is requesting it, they're going to have to wait till we break room call and wait for 4 to 12.
0: Okay. Car standby to 12th District, reported with someone breaking in 5601 Chester Avenue. It's going to be the second floor apartment, looking for a black male, no flash, broke into the apartment building. That's being in 12th District, someone breaking in 5601 Chester Avenue, for the second floor apartment, looking for a black male, no flash, broke into the apartment building. It's going to get unverified.

Tom Regan, 56 Westchester, in the second floor. Black Mountain through front of the floor. Penrose, at the encampment, so going down the shore, all the way back to the school. 1st District Principal, 3100 Penrose Road, Penrose Ferry Road. The encampment, going down the shore, all the way back to the school.

0: on the first floor, reference to a female making threats to self-harm herself. That's 15th District, person with a gun, 4805 Howell Street. First floor, reference to a female making threats to self-harm herself. Firearm implied, not seen.
1: Group is almost unfounded. 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
2: Fourth. 1543 North 9th Street. Unfounded. 235th. Person screaming 5043 North 9th. Unfounded.

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This is a bio. The 15 questions we got on PV05 app. Not trying to harm myself.

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0: Okay, when I said, notify North Central, I have same line K3 going out to 1500 styles. Let me know if they're still needed, please.
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1: Absolutely. Contact line 18th District. Report of a person with a weapon, 703 South 59 for a suicidal male armed with a knife inside. Repeat in the 18th District. Some person with a weapon, 703 South 59 for a suicidal male armed with a knife inside. Going to be a suicidal male. I'm just nice inside. Rescue them out. Getting the 18th district. Press 11, 703 South 59. Going to be a suicidal male. He's armed with a knife inside. Rescue them out.

0: climate. Black male and two black females following a black Honda Sonata. Somebody's in a red Toyota Camry. The Honda is following the red Camry. They're by exit 30 at Common. That's Devereaux and Ciccone. Person screaming 15 District. Black male and two black females following the black Honda Sonata. Supposed to be near exit 30 at Common.
1: That's right, four persons coming over on Ciccone. It's going to be near exit 30, Common, for a black male and two black females following a black Honda Sonata. 15 that's right, four persons screaming, over on Ciccone, near exit 30 for a black male and two black females following a black Honda Sonata.

0: Sí.
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0: 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It's going to be 135 West Shelton Avenue.

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2: All right, Jada Hunter, please. Has just been advised. The 15th district had a person screaming come out for Devereaux and Taconi. The female is currently going to be located at Hellerman and Ashburner in a red vehicle. It's going to be TX2660, again 2660.

0: Yes, sir. 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He high on crystal meth.
1: Repeat that, sir.

On Desert Celebrity in Progress, we'll be your test not from the floor stream. Right. It's going to be a white male, white shirt, blue shirt, how really nice. Good night, District. For Robert in Progress, 1700 South Line. It's going to be at the Nordstrom Rack for white male, white shirt, blue shorts. 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

0: I receive a 3.
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0: All right.

0: 25th West Charge for a summer break in 3854 North Number 10. Going to be a black male attempting to break into the home. Again, 25th West Charge for a summer break in 3854 North Number 10. Going to be a black male attempting to break in.
1: 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Is this
0: okay? Let's see.

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0: Here, do me a favor, hold me out at 2353 North 15th Street, Community Event.
1: That was 2353 North Number 5.

35th District, for the robbery alarm 5001 North Marvine is 74 PM, 35th District, for the robbery alarm 5001 North Marvine is full.

0: still on the ocean. Andy, 3, black male, brown shirt, got a mustache, green shorts, taking those packages, still on location.
1: Booking district has in progress, 5231 Oxford Avenue, apartment A, Andy, 3, for black male with a mustache, brown shirt, green shorts, taking packages, still on location. Booking district has in progress, 5231 Oxford Ave. Apartment A, Andy, 3, for black male, mustache, brown shirt, green shorts. Taking packages, he's still on location.

Clarify flash information on the 9th District robbery, 1700 Chestnut Street, and then first from Rack. You look at for a white male, box tattoos, wearing a white tank top with a brown shirt over the shoulders, black shorts, and the point of a very large knife. Again, 9th District, first and verify flash information on a founded point of knife robbery, Marston Max, 1700 Chestnut. It's going to be a white male with tattoos all over, wearing a white tank top with a brown shirt over his shoulders, black shorts, camouflage socks, black shoes, and a black backpack. Being on foot towards the 18th District.

0: to the blackmail Haitian. Some aggressive shoots complaining guns and fire only not seen. Unknown as the male is actually on location. Call was uncooperative. 4521 Common Avenue, Prince Gun. Female complained to dispute with her father, he's black, male, Haitian. They addressed the shoots and complaining guns and fire only not seen. Unknown as the male location. Call was uncooperative.
1: Testing district, for a person with a gun. 4521 Common Ave. For a black male, making threats implied but not seen. In 15th District, person with a gun at 4521 Cotman, gonna be a black male. No further description, he made threats, was implied but not seen.

18 District, and personal weapon 703559 is going to be unfounded again at 18 District. Request for the weapon 703559 is unfounded.

Okay, this report of a death in progress at 6032 North Wall Street, from the rough e-bike van stolen. Test tracking capable at location. This report of a death in progress at 6032 North Wall Street, from the rough e-bike van stolen. Up further. Progress 6032 North Broad Street. Bit of a stolen e-bike that's tracking to that location. Get 35th District for that. In progress 6032 North Broad Street. Could be a reference to a stolen e-bike that's tracking to that location.

Hey, this is for Crystal again, 2814 North Franklin. Going to be a unknown person making threats with a firearm. 21st District, Chris Levedon at 2814 North Franklin Street. Going to be a person, no flash, comes with a gun making threats.

Project Lethal Weapon 3227B Blaney Street. Going to be a black male, red shirt, gray jeans. Harassing a female. Armed with an unknown weapon again. 25th District, Crystal Weapon 3227B Blaney Street. Going to be a black male, red shirt, gray jeans. Harassing a female. He's armed with an unknown weapon.

Okay, this person is going to want to be a good friend. Yes, to that I'm going to be having focused on the 5 again at 17 districts for Christmas. I'm going to want to be a good friend unit 309. Be a 67-year-old female. I'm just going to up. Okay, bye. It's going to be in the 15 district, 7920. Urge your first one to come to 31 assignment. Now complain it. It's an unknown male, black male wearing a black shirt, banging on the door, threatening to shoot. 7920, urge your street for first one to come. 15 district, not complain it. It's an unknown black male, black shirt, banging on the door, threatening to shoot. Person with a gun, 7920 Erdrick. Gonna be an unknown black male wearing a black shirt on the highway banging on the door making threats. Again, 15 district for a person with a gun, 7920 Erdrick. Gonna be an unknown black male wearing a black shirt. He's banging on the front door making threats.

Officer in progress, voice and tasker, going to be a white female wearing a white tank top, black leggings, red and black sneakers, carrying a black purse, and she took a red and yellow e-bike with black pegs and black wheels. In third district, first officer in progress, fourth and tasker, going to be a white female wearing a white tank top and black leggings, red and black sneakers, carrying a black purse, took a red and yellow e-bike with black pegs and wheels. Unknown direction.

0: Washington 5, 2nd District, Tyson and Whitaker, person screaming, Friday 1 assignment on Whitaker. Hispanic male, all black clothing, black hat, suicidal. Female complainant is going to be in the driveway at Tyson. I'm known to be armed with a knife or a blade. It's Tyson and Whitaker, person screaming, Friday 1 assignment. They're now at the driveway at Tyson. Hispanic male, all black clothing, wearing a black hat. He's suicidal, armed with a blade or a knife.
1: Second District, person with weapon, Tyson and Whitaker on Whitaker. Could be a standing male wearing all black clothing and a black hat. He's suicidal, possibly armed with a knife. Then Second District, person with weapon, Tyson and Whitaker. In the driveway at Tyson, it's going to be a Hispanic male wearing all black clothing and a black hat. He's suicidal, possibly armed with a knife.

UHF in progress. You're 2206 South Christopher Columbus. We have the IKEA. We have a white male. They just took an electric scooter. Third district, different progress, 2206 South Christopher Columbus, IKEA, white male, just took an electric scooter, there's no location.

Boss 2206 out of Columbus. IKEA, what now? What now did you lose? It's an electric scooter. Still on the page, no flash. It's about a third district 2206 out of Columbus, IKEA. White Mountain Road, an electric scooter, so far.

0: 再说呀 CJ。Command store truck numbers reading 1515 Locust.
1: Yes, sir.

Rescue 2146 Kensington, Kensington, Kensington Court. The 15 miles on 21. The 24th, person screaming, 2146 Kensington Court. 3 females on 21.

0: Yeah, the inside perimeter security detail for Lemon Hill, and they're going to be on standby.
1: Inside perimeter, let's see, standby.
0: I'm receiving.

0: 24 getting at 26, getting 2135 North 10th Street for first order weapon. Having a flame shot inside with a distributor door open. And 2135 North 10th Street. Personal woman here, female complaining inside, being harassed and disputing my daughter. Female states that she's being threatened with a knife, nothing further.
1: From 2135 North 10th Street, domestic. Female disputing her daughter's own a knife. 26 personal weapon, 2135 North 10th. Female disputing her daughter's own a knife, no flash.

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We report of a shooting. Shot. Shoot complaint. That's 2nd District. Person with a gun, Roosevelt and Smiley Road. Reference to a shooting, complaint scene, or shoot, another complaint in the middle of the intersection.

this is 10-4 of a shooting, being 48 East Lackland. 12 mile shot in the chest. Put a mouth shot in the chest. No flash.

325 is David. Rockland, East Rockland, I'm getting a second call. Can you have the 35th check on Einstein for shooting victim?

is the advisor kind of found a person with a gun, 2231 West North. It's going to be an adult female shot in the foot. A unit's going to be scooping the temple.

0: Prodigy, but. Seen so far at 3:40, you saw them on the big Maloney's or white Nissan. Do you have any, those are black cameras at the locations for these cars that are big Maloney's?
1: I thought we'd be talking on an SUV.

0: See you, Andrew.
1: Agenda 2-5 from 7 Frank. Saying treat that victim as a prisoner right now from the white SUV.
0: Whichever CFI is going through, I didn't copy that.
1: Shooting 348 East Laughlin. Alright, 2-5 J Bay. Proceeding. I'm going to need the 24th District Supervisor or a 35th District Supervisor to start up 348 East Rockland. I need a supervisor on location 25 pointing was to the transporting officer.

0: 不用啊。
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3: 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I'll leave you on that call.
2: Oh, okay.

0: at the York Dolphin Station, westbound side of the L platform for Hispanic male, 5'11", short, wearing all black clothing, onto the firearm, making threats. In 22nd District, correction, 26th District, for a person with a gun, 2300 North Front, at the Market Frankfurt line, York and Dolphin Station, westbound side, could be a Hispanic male, 5'11", short hair, wearing all black clothing, onto the gun, making threats. That doesn't wear any route.
1: Two five zero. Division, you're smiling, Roosevelt, they got a scene.

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So now they do not have a theme.

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1: 车和飞机。
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1: Shot came out earlier in reference to a shooting.
2: Can you drop me 10 hours for this friend, Keeler, to read 1400 JFK?

0: I visualize this. I just want to use more keto vibes.
1: Okay.
2: Alright, have a second district with a Somali in the boulevard. Check for evidence of an auto accident. If there are, that's the scene of the shooting. That's where he got shot at and he crossed over into the 25th.
1: Alright, see.

25. We have a fine for the remnants of an accident at that intersection. That's going to be the scene. Yes, sir. It sounds like the 25th District shooting may have actually occurred in the 2nd District. To an aura accident that happened on the 2nd District side, Roosevelt and Smiley.

0: All right. I don't know if they were told you or I was told. According to 2512, is there apprehension made on this?
1: I was not made aware.
0: Per 2512, there is an apprehension made at Smiling the Boulevard at the scene of this auto action. The device is made time 5 to 6 p.m.
1: Who's that?

ma'am. I have a robbery alarm in the 25th District, 4129 at North Broad Street. Two car currently have other units being held out on a shooting. If we have a 39th District unit available to start over, again, 3129 at North Broad, TX 3384.

0: The original scene is going to be 4000 Boulevard, southbound, inner drive, and now turning around. I mean, the wrong street address.
1: See that?

0: Jackson Phantoms, that District 4 unit is going to report for shooting.
1: I got you. Give me 1 second.
2: Carson, my 17th District, 1910 Pierce Street, for a person with a gun. Female caller heard 5 to 6 shots in the area. Female heard screaming, no flash. That's 1910 Pierce. Reported gunshots, person screaming, 5 to 6 shots heard, no flash.
1: It's going to be 5 to 6 in the area followed by screaming.

0: Yeah, fine.
1: The occurrence of second district has been dropped at DC's. But we're hoping that scene counselors will report. There's a second scene on Rockland Street, and there's a third scene in Barney and Loudon in reference to this job. But 7x4 is going to take the DC numbers.
2: I received

It's 7 Blake 1, because I dropped those numbers for the shooting.

Third District, Western Parker, 1602 South Pacific Columbus Boulevard. From the wall, we're going to be two black male Jews. One's wearing a white shirt, black sweatpants. Another one's carrying a book bag, and they were last seen on foot on Water Street towards the bridge. In Third District, First up in Progress, 1602 South Christopher Columbus Boulevard. For two black male juveniles, both wearing white shirts and black sweatpants, one's also carrying a book bag. They took items and were last seen on foot on Water Street towards the bridge.

messaging. And in reference to TX3442, it's going to be the founded desk of a black Mazda CX-5 for Connecticut tag B Barney U United 47673. He left his phone inside of the vehicle and is currently tracking to. It's going southbound. It's stationary here at the moment. We can have that 22nd District unit to check it out for us.

0: Same AT, Dan. This radio, 9300 State Road. There's a two-car hit. No injuries. ZA Fisher to where?
1: I can see if it's on my board. Stand by. Mark, sir, they've got 9324 State Road on their board. If I can tell.
0: All right, just hold me out for a minute. I'll advise the drivers. I'll wait, that was going on.
1: All right, see.

Patrick, for the southern progress of the vehicle, from shop right, 1575 North 52. It's going to be TX3442. For a black Mazda with a Connecticut tag of Bunny United 473. The vehicle's now pinging to Crosby and Burks, and the Tech Industrial is showing stationary. The mail complaint and cell phone is in the vehicle, so they're able to track it. Do you have a unit available to the area again, Crosby and Burks, TX3442?

Pittsburgh in progress, 136 East West Moreland for Hispanic female, no flash. Looking at through your front, gate 25th District, Greater in progress, 136 East West Moreland, going to be Hispanic female, no further description, broken through the front.

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0: I received that. I'll let North, far northeast now.

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0: 14 is JFK. I got about 10 on location, standing up with signs, banners, and sound device. I'll keep you alive.
1: Okay.

Morgan Hostess. 460, Lee Hayden of the NFX, and we're wearing a white tank top and blue shorts. She's under the bat and they face with another female.

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At the AM PM laundry, going to be a panic from the office motion. 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
1: Okay.
2: Now we got about 15 on location. 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

Connected train spot. Train station for a white male 50s wearing a purple shirt, black shorts, possibly onto the gun. Consider that shirt, possibly the gun, something there, not under the jacket. The whip, train station for white male 50s, purple shirt, black shorts, possibly onto the gun.

female being followed by a white transit van with a New Jersey tag attempting to run her off the road. She's saying she's now at Cotman and Crispin, going towards the boulevard again, 15th District. Person screaming Cotman and College. The female being followed by a white Ford transit van attempting to run her off the road. She's now at Cotman and Crispin, going towards the boulevard.

Lincoln District, 6430 Castor, Robbie Alarm, Party 1, Commercial, Family Dollar, silence. 6430 Castor Avenue on a robbery alarm, Commercial, and Family Dollars, and silence, 720.

Range Rover. She's on the 3200 block of Cottman, still being followed. Three possibly Hispanic males inside of this Ford Transit van with a temporary jersey tag.

Person screaming, they're following the female. They send off at the boulevard in Cotman. She's going to search in the boulevard and she's going to continue on the boulevard following her place.

your message at 2424, North Hollywood. I'm a complexed black man with braids, black shirt, black pants, starting as female. 2424 North Hollywood. I'm a complexed black man with braids, black shirt, black pants, starting as female.

Repeat the password again. 712 Leah. Hello, Black Man. I'll come for 5-7. The black shirt, 5-lucky shorts. Right, a plane. And the 14th password again. 5712 Leah. Black Man, hello. Follow the complaint, it's random.

515 Brookhaven Road in Schoolyard. Mal, mental health issues, I'm selling another mal. Someone's on a knife, rescue's in route. 719 personal run on 7515 Brookhaven Road in the Schoolyard. Mal, mental health issues, I'm selling another mal. Someone's on a knife, rescue's in route.

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0: registered for the Burn Your Progress, 5557 Moulton Avenue, 32 black females, no further description. We're going to enter the front. Subject to change to the locks. 18th District, Burman Progress, 5557, Wolfson, for 2 both females to the front, no further, unverified.
1: Burman Progress, 5567, Walton, 2 both females to the front. 18th, Burman Progress, 5567, Walton, 2 both females to the front, no further.

But first of all, they're going 6141 Reach Street. I mean, male versus son. Person with a gun, 6141 Reed Street. Reference to a male versus son. Fleet and seats, but the males are coming to the house with firearms.

1614 one reach. Just going out the domestic. Known Stuart of Sun. Was en route with a firearm. Second district pressure gun, 1614 one reach. Just known the Stuart of Sun. En route with a firearm.

0: in order to do the 918 and then from 39th side over to the 25th side. We do have 25. A couple of our units starting in, but he said he's starting over to the 25th side.
1: Okay.

African woman, to be a black male, shirtless, bald, wearing shorts, and he's outbound on 22 on 12, big two, big one's a black male, no description, big one's a black wife.

My son, I'm still on my recovery in Woodlands. Been about 20 minutes ago. I think I was on Black Lake and two Black Mountain. On 2200 South 62. This is Flash 187, I'm showing my recovery Creek Woodlands. I think it was a black bike by two black males, one's about 50 years old, shirtless, with a bald head and shorts. I'm racing southbound on the 2200 block of South 62.

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Standard Pinot Farm is going eastbound on Pelton.

up in 1300 Noble at the back entrance to the parkway. Hispanic male with his tattoos on his face, wearing a black jacket with a neon hood. Assaulted a female with an extension cord. Rescued her out. My district, first of all, 1300 Noble, going to be a Hispanic male, tattoos on his face, wearing a black jacket with neon hood. Assaulted a female with an extension cord. Rescued her out. Male was last seen on 1300 Noble for the train station.

1-0 show hand pass room to have positive line low. Yeah, 1-0 West Sherwinham Avenue, and two helicopters flying low enough for this. For emergency 1-6 West Sherwinham, yeah, helicopter flying low and 3-6 straight. For emergency 1-6 West Sherwinham, yeah, helicopter flying low.

outside of a Black Nissan Rogue 6. She was assaulted by a known male outside of a gray Chrysler. I'm trying to illustrate this information. I'm going to take Christopher Drive. To be a female outside of a Black Nissan Rogue 6. She was assaulted by a male operating a gray Chrysler.

0: see people complaining. So planes flying now, low, unknown what's going on. 5420 Sylvester in the 15th, coming is an air emergency.
1: That's for the all side wing. Yes, okay. Fine.
0: In the disposition.
2: District for an air emergency. 5420 Sylvester is going to be reported planes flying low again. 15th District for an air emergency. 5420 Sylvester is going to be reported planes flying low.
0: Stand by the 15th, you're just going to. I'm a better air emergency, count as 1,000.
2: District for the air emergency, 5420 Sylvester is going to be unfounded again. 15th District air emergency, 5420 Sylvester is unfounded.

0: have business check numbers reading 2115 North 22nd Street.
1: 2115 North, due to?
0: Right.
1: I got you.